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0: Gabe, here's the latest research on beating blue moods and depression. Do what your kids are doing every day at that Waldorf school. You find a hands-on hobby.
1: Oh, yeah.
0: Neuroscientist Dr. Kelly Lambert says that baking, gardening, woodworking, and other activities that use your hands release the natural antidepressant serotonin and dopamine. It's a holdover from the days when our ancestors had to use their hands to eat and survive. This is interesting because we just came from our family trip to Colonial Williamsburg.
1: Yes. Yeah. Yeah, where everybody was working with their hands all the time,
0: right?
1: Making shoes by hand, all that stuff. Look, it doesn't matter what you do. You see surgeons do this too. Surgeons who do woodworking because they have to be moving. I have a daughter who's very smart, but very ADD and has a hard time calming down sometimes, has a hard time sitting there and focusing. And one of the things that she does, and she knows this about herself, is she has some sort of tactile hand-on hobby, whether it's knitting or drawing or something that kind of gets her brain into that flow state, and then she's able to do all kinds of other stuff. So cooking works like this. I also do stuff outside. I have, you know, power tools where I can see my hands building stuff. That process is so good for getting me into that sort of flow state. You need to find something like that. You need it in your life.
0: I love your eldest daughter, and I really had to stop myself from laughing when her younger sister had the sleepover over at our house, and then your eldest went and told them scary stories.
1: Oh my gosh.
0: And all the kids wanted to go home.
1: Oh my gosh. Yeah. We're still unpacking the parent conversations from that.
0: She really needs to do more woodworking.
1: If only I'd brought some yarn, we could have saved some awkward conversations.
0: There you go.
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6: Here's your WYLF forecast. We'll dip down to about 36 tonight under mainly clear skies, westerly winds around 5 miles per hour. Partly cloudy tomorrow, slight chance for showers, 54. Lows around 34 tomorrow night, clear skies. Upper 50s Tuesday, mid-60s Wednesday, with storms likely. I'm meteorologist Laura Lockwood on Fresh Lake Air, WYLF. Right now, it's 50 degrees.
7: It took me a long time to admit I was dealing with more than just stress. Going to VA and confronting my PTSD is the hardest thing I have ever done. And telling other veterans...

0: If you've ever stood outside with binoculars trying to identify a bird, scientists say you may be doing your brain a favor. According to the Journal of Neuroscience, experienced birdwatchers show differences in brain structure compared to beginners, especially in areas linked to attention and visual recognition. For the study, researchers scanned the brains of adults, half of them expert birders and half beginners. And the experts showed greater brain density in certain regions, meaning they had stronger neural connections in their brain. What is it about bird watching that makes it a brain booster? Well, it pushes the brain in several ways at once. You're scanning the environment, noticing motion and patterns, and comparing what you see to your stored memory of different species. In other words, it's a serious mental workout. Dr. Zaldi Tan is the director of the Memory and Healthy Aging Program at Cedars-Sinai. And he says a hobby like bird watching can even help lower the risk of dementia by helping to keep the brain engaged as you age. If you want to try it, you can download free apps like the Audubon Bird Guide and Merlin Bird, which make identifying birds as easy as taking a picture.
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2: What if the most productive thing you did today was take a 10-minute walk alone without your phone in silence? No podcasts, no phone calls, no audiobooks. It's called a thinking walk, and the science on this is solid. Psychologist Jenny Martin says even a brief walk has been shown to boost mood, lower stress, and ease anxiety and depression. Movement also increases blood flow to the brain and triggers the release of feel-good neurotransmitters like dopamine and endorphins. Put it all together, and the result is clearer thinking, a better mood, and a greater sense of calm in as little as 10 minutes. And the physical benefits? An analysis of studies involving more than 250,000 people found that each additional 1,000 steps per day was associated with a 15% reduction in a lower risk of death from any cause. That's why Martin calls walking, quote, one of the most underprescribed medicines of the 21st century. And she says we should treat it like a vitamin. It should be a non-negotiable part of your day.

0: 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So follow the speed limit, enjoy the drive, maybe bring some snacks for the kids, and know that along the way, you're getting quality time with your family.
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3: Here's your WYLF forecast. Most of downtown 36 tonight under mainly clear skies, westerly winds around 5 miles per hour. Partly cloudy tomorrow, slight chance for showers, 54. Lows around 34 tomorrow night, clear skies. Upper 50s Tuesday, mid-60s Wednesday, with storms likely. I'm meteorologist Laura Lockwood on Fresh Lake Air, WYLF. Currently, it's 48 degrees.
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0: From our weight loss files, if you're trying to lose a pound or two, new research says you can dramatically boost your odds of success if you just practice self-compassion. Meaning, don't throw in the towel if you fall off the wagon and eat more than you intended. Because dieters who have more compassion for themselves and who accept that failure is a part of life are much more successful at losing weight than people who feel guilty or feel shame about overeating. Psychologist Dr. Charlotte Hagerman led this new study. She says it's basically about talking to yourself with the same level of kindness that you'd express to a loved one. You wouldn't shame them by saying, "What's wrong with you? Why did you eat that ice cream?" But Dr. Hagerman says that's what a lot of us do to ourselves. A lot of people think the best way to cope is to criticize themselves for not having more self-control. That, however, sends us into a negative spiral that makes us more likely to fail. So show yourself some compassion. This study says you will bounce back from diet setbacks faster and ultimately have more success losing weight. Again, new research finding that we can dramatically boost our odds of weight loss by practicing self-compassion.

0: spending, it's the perfect amount. Any more, and you lose some green.
1: Thanks. Yeah, say hang out more often. Well, then we're done. Okay, good.
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8: Here's your WYLF forecast. Most dip down to about 36 tonight under clear skies. Winds out of the west around 5 miles per hour. Slight chance for showers tomorrow. Highs level off around 54. Clear skies tomorrow night, lows dip down to about 34. Mainly clear Tuesday with a high of 60. 64, thunderstorms likely Wednesday. I'm meteorologist Laura Lockwood on Fresh Lake Air, WYLF. Currently 47.
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0: improve your creativity, your working memory. It's like when you're on a sports team and, you know, your grades are better when you have to manage school and the sporting season. The thing that I want to make sure we emphasize, though, this is not the same as multitasking. Multitasking, always bad. But when you have a lot of things to do and you can focus on them and knock them out one at a time, it's a cascading effect of dopamine and serotonin of knocking something out and then having the confidence to approach the next thing. You are now going to approach whatever tasks come at you beyond those tasks with even more confidence and ability than you would have if you just had one thing for the day.
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5: Here's your WYLF forecast. Lulls level off around 36 overnight under clear skies. West winds around 5 miles per hour. A mix of clouds and sun Monday. Slight chance for showers, 54. Lulls around 34 Monday night. Upper 50s Tuesday, mid-60s Wednesday, with storms likely. I'm meteorologist Laura Lockwood on Fresh Lake Air, WYLF. Currently 46.
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1: ABC News, I'm Chuck Sievertson. Flying home to the U.S. from the Canary Islands, 17 Americans from the cruise ship with a hantavirus outbreak. They'll go to a quarantine unit in Nebraska. Docs say they're not sick. They're being monitored as a precaution. Dr. Michael Osterholm, infectious disease expert, University of Minnesota.
2: I have complete confidence that we will have good compliance here. And I think within days, this will no longer be a story.
1: Several people are hurt after a shooting and two car accidents during an after-prom party Saturday night in Fruitport, Michigan, where this person lives.
3: I was still hearing more of the shots. And we had a lot of teens that ran into our yard and that were in our driveway. There was cars parked all the way down to the dead end sign.
1: President Trump calls Iran's rejection of a one-page U.S. proposal to restart negotiations unacceptable. Iran would unblock the Strait of Hormuz and the U.S. would end the blockade of Iranian ports. This is ABC News. With the U.S. blocking fuel shipments to Cuba, there are blackouts and a nosediving economy. ABC's Whit Johnson went to Cuba and talked with Foreign Minister Bruno Rodriguez.
4: Cuba is a country with our own history, with our peculiarities, and we are a free and independent nation. But Cuba is a democracy, is a different democracy. You mentioned
5: Cuba is not a different democracy. When people go to the polls, it is often one candidate, one party. There is not choice. What do you worry would happen if there were free and fair elections in Cuba, if the people truly got to choose?
4: You are presenting a prejudice.
1: The league's worst team this season has won the number one pick in the NBA draft next month. The Washington Wizards won the draft lottery Sunday. Chuck Sievertson, ABC News.
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7: Here's your WYLF forecast. Lulls level off around 36 overnight under clear skies. West winds around 5 miles per hour. A mix of clouds and sun Monday. Slight chance for showers, 54. Lulls around 34 Monday night. Upper 50s Tuesday, mid-60s Wednesday, with storms likely. I'm meteorologist Laura Lockwood on Fresh Lake Air, WYLF. Currently, it's 41 degrees.
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0: Yes, if I can't have you. All right, well, we talked last week about how there was an emergency for Bonnie Tyler and she had to go to a hospital in Portugal. I haven't seen an update over the weekend at this point, so maybe something has happened now that it's Monday. But as of Friday, Bonnie was in an induced coma after having intestinal surgery in Portugal.
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2: Here's your WYLF forecast. Lulls up aloft around 36, overnight under clear skies, west winds around 5 miles per hour. A mix of clouds and sun Monday, slight chance for showers, 54. Lulls around 34, Monday night. Upper 50s, Tuesday, mid-60s, Wednesday, with storms likely. I'm meteorologist Laura Lockwood on Fresh Lake Air, WYLF. Currently is 39 degrees. Smoke.

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0: Yes, Huey, and do you believe in love? Well, congratulations to Justice Clarence Thomas. Yeah, I don't think I'd want to ever serve on the Supreme Court, but Clarence has now become the second longest serving member of the U.S. Supreme Court. The only justice with a longer tenure is William O. Douglas. Now, to beat his record, Thomas would need to stay on the bench through 2028, so it certainly seems possible.
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0: Bruce Hornsby in the Range, and Every Little Kiss. All right, well, Melissa Barrera, who was removed from Scream 7 after a controversial pro-Palestinian post, is now slamming the movie and the cast. Jenna Ortega, of course, did not return to Scream 7, and she actually said she left because of all the Melissa stuff that was going on and the production's difficulties. Yeah, however, Scream 7 still became the highest grossing entry in that entire Scream movie franchise, and, well, I'm still proud to say I've never seen a single one.
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0: James Taylor, and Every Day. Well, in case you missed the news, the end of this past week, and you're a horse racing fan, yeah, Kentucky Derby winner Golden Tempo is not going to be racing in the Preakness. Yeah, that next big event in horse racing's Triple Crown.
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2: Here's your WYLF forecast. Lulls up aloft around 36, overnight under clear skies, west winds around 5 miles per hour. A mix of clouds and sun Monday. Slight chance for showers, 54. Lows around 34, Monday night. Upper 50s, Tuesday, mid-60s, Wednesday, with storms likely. I'm meteorologist Laura Lockwood on Fresh Lake Air, WYLF. Right now, 39.
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0: The hour? Well, Ted Danson said the other day that a recent health scare has now forced him to adopt healthier habits like meditating twice a day with his wife, Mary Steenburgen, while also emphasizing just a more mindful outlook on his life.
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1: ABC News, I'm Chuck Sievertson. Flying home to the U.S. from the Canary Islands, 17 Americans from the cruise ship with a hantavirus outbreak. They'll go to a quarantine unit in Nebraska. Docs say they're not sick. They're being monitored as a precaution. Dr. Michael Osterholm, infectious disease expert, University of Minnesota.
2: I have complete confidence that we will have good compliance here. And I think within days, this will no longer be a story.
1: Several people are hurt after a shooting and two car accidents during an after prom party Saturday night in Fruitport, Michigan, where this person lives.
3: I was still hearing more of the shots. And we had a lot of teens that ran into our yard and that were in our driveway. There was cars parked all the way down to the dead end sign.
1: President Trump calls Iran's rejection of a one-page U.S. proposal to restart negotiations unacceptable. Iran would unblock the Strait of Hormuz and the U.S. would end the blockade of Iranian ports. This is ABC News. With the U.S. blocking fuel shipments to Cuba, there are blackouts and a nosediving economy. ABC's Whit Johnson went to Cuba and talked with Foreign Minister Bruno Rodriguez.
4: Cuba is a country with our own history, with our peculiarities, and we are a free and independent nation. But Cuba is a democracy, is a different democracy. Well, you mentioned
5: Cuba is not a different democracy. When people go to the polls, it is often one candidate, one party. There is not choice. What do you worry would happen if there were free and fair elections in Cuba, if the people truly got to choose?
4: Well, you are presenting a prejudice.
1: The league's worst team this season has won the number one pick in the NBA draft next month. The Washington Wizards won the draft lottery Sunday. Chuck Sievertson, ABC News.
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7: Here's your WYLF forecast. Lows around 37, overnight under mainly clear skies, west winds around 5 miles per hour. Sunshine mixed with clouds at times, Monday, slight chance for scattered rain showers, daytime highs approaching 55. Mainly clear skies, Monday night, slight chance of rain showers, lows level off around 34. I'm meteorologist Laura Lockwood on Fresh Lake Air, WYLF. Right now, 37.
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0: It's Billy Joel and My Life. All right, well, the very first season of that HBO Harry Potter TV series, yeah, has not even aired yet, but the show has already been renewed for season number two. Yeah, season one doesn't even come out on HBO until Christmas Day.
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2: Here's your WYLF forecast. Lows around 37 overnight under mainly clear skies. West winds around 5 miles per hour. Sunshine mixed with clouds at times. Monday, slight chance for scattered rain showers. Daytime highs approaching 55. Mainly clear skies. Monday night, slight chance of rain showers. Lows level off around 34. I'm meteorologist Laura Lockwood on Fresh Lake Air, WYLF. Right now, 37.
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0: Don Henley and the Boys of Summer. Hey, thanks for having us tuned in. My name is Scott. Well, I've never seen an episode of it, so I can't pass judgment. However, if you're a fan of that show, The Bear, I don't know if you've heard, but season 5 of that show will be the last one. The final season will begin coming up here on June 25th on FX.
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0: It's Tom Petty and Free Falling. Well, I don't think you can really call him an actor. However, he was on that show, The Hills. I think that was on MTV way back in the day. And he was on Celebrity Big Brother, too, if you can call him a celebrity. But nonetheless, he's married to Heidi. And Spencer Pratt is looking for a new gig. Anybody remember Spencer? He's apparently now running for mayor of Los Angeles.
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2: Here's your WYLF forecast. Mainly clear skies overnight with lows around 36. Winds out of the west around 5 miles per hour. A mix of clouds and sun Monday. Slight chance for scattered showers. High temperatures reach up to 55. Mainly clear skies Monday night. Slight chance of rain showers. Lows dip down to about 34. I'm meteorologist Laura Lockwood on Fresh Lake Air. WYLF. Right now, 37.
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0: They're the Commodores. That's easy. All right, well, we're hearing that apparently Mike Vrabel, New England Patriots head coach, and Diana Rossini, yeah, the drama will not go away. They were captured on camera kissing in a New York City bar. Yeah, the pair apparently rented a private boat, too, together just months before Diana gave birth to her first child. The whole thing is just weird. I mean, what a tangled web we have weaved.
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0: It's Brian Adams and Heaven. Well, dang, so much dysfunction around the country in various families, including Frankie Valli's family. Yet police were dispatched to Frankie's L.A. home back on May 3rd after a report of a possible restraining order violation. Yeah, officers found no evidence of a crime, but in April of 2024, a three-year restraining order was granted against Frankie's oldest son, Francesco, barring him from approaching within 100 yards of Frankie or his property through 2027. Yikes, that is just sad, right?
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0: It's Billy Joel and Piano Man. All right, well, if you have anybody, maybe a son or daughter who's obsessed with Billie Eilish, Billie's concert film, Billie Eilish, Hit Me Hard and Soft, the tour, apparently now in movie theaters in various locations around the United States. Yeah, this whole thing, I guess, was directed by the one and only James Cameron.
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2: Here's your WYLF forecast. Clear skies overnight with lows around 37. Winds out of the west around 5 miles per hour. Sunshine mixed with clouds at times. Monday, slight chance for scattered rain showers. Daytime highs approaching 55. Slight chance for showers. Monday night, lows level off around 34. Mainly clear skies. I'm meteorologist Laura Lockwood on Fresh Lake Air, WYLF. Right now, 34.
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0: It's the Human League and Human. Hey, it's Scott coming up on the top of the hour. Well, if you doubted that BTS was back, this will prove you otherwise, I would think. They just did a couple of sold-out shows in Mexico City. Yeah, one on Thursday night, one on Saturday night, and their final show in Mexico City is coming up tonight.
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1: Here's your WYLF forecast. Sunshine mixed with clouds at times today, with a slight chance for scattered showers. Daytime highs approaching 55, northwest winds 5 to 10 miles per hour. Slight chance of rain showers tonight, lows around 34, mainly clear skies. Lots of sunshine tomorrow, highs level off around 61. I'm meteorologist Laura Lockwood on Fresh Lake Air, WYLF. Right now, it's 34 degrees.
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4: Over 50% of newlyweds say that they regret how much money they spent on their wedding.
5: I mean, you don't want to go into debt the first day that you're together, but a lot of people do.
4: A ton of people do. A majority of people do. And that's why there's been such a movement to kind of not do the giant, lavish weddings anymore. But when you think back to your wedding, what was the biggest regret you have? Like, that we should not have spent our money there. That was a waste of cash. We have one woman on the phone. I didn't even know you could hire this animal to be at your wedding. And it's all I think about now is I would have done the exact same thing if it was available to me.
5: I don't know if that's appropriate.
4: 1-800-330-9999. That call's coming up next.

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1: What are the manners that used to be a big thing and aren't anymore? There's this article talking about polite phrases.

0: phrases that Gen Z refuses to use. Like, nobody says, excuse me anymore, like when you're walking down a crowded hallway.
1: One of the most annoying things ever.
0: Or, I'm headed out, because now it's become so popular and common to do the Irish goodbye where you just leave and don't tell anybody.
1: Yeah, yeah. I mean, that one, I think, is a little bit different when you're entertaining a lot of people. You know which one I miss, Anna, is a head nod or a hello to strangers as you're walking by.
0: Yeah. Karen Thomas is one of the nation's foremost authorities when it comes to etiquette. You can find her online at ktetiquette.com. Karen, this is right in your wheelhouse. What manners don't we do anymore that you think we should bring back?
2: I think there are several. The very first one is holding the door for other people while going into a store or a restaurant or what have you. People are not doing it, and the people that are holding the door are not receiving a thank you. That is huge.
1: Yeah. You know, I hold the door all the time.
0: Yep.
1: There's nothing worse than when you're in close proximity of somebody and you just assume, like, I mean, I grew up that way, that this was a thing somebody was going to do, and a door closes right in your face abruptly. That's terrible. And you want to say something, right? Like, I mean,
2: absolutely. You want to say something, excuse me.
1: But if you say something at that point, like, you're the jerk nowadays.
0: Interesting.
2: Right. Exactly. Now, how about removing your hat, Raven, when you are inside? And that's including baseball hats.
0: Oh, Raven has an excuse why he's been keeping his hat on.
1: Yeah,
0: as soon as
1: this lawn is all one length, Karen, you won't have to worry about me wearing hats at all anymore.
0: Raven got a hair transplant.
2: Oh.
0: Yeah.
2: Well, again, inside a restaurant, you want to make sure that hat is off. When you're at a sports bar, it's one thing, and especially during the national anthem, I'm seeing a lot of people not removing those hats, a lot of those gentlemen not doing that, and that is absolutely absurd.
0: Okay. All right. Take your hat off. Open the door. What else?
2: Thank you notes are something that is a total lost art. Nobody's writing them. Nobody's doing them. People are getting gifts. This should be instilled from the very beginning when you have kids all the way through 80 years old.
1: Karen, I have a question. Is there a time limit on these thank you cards? Because I got back from Vegas 3 weeks ago. My wife and I picked up the cards. I was going to handwrite one for each couple that traveled with us. It's been 3 weeks now. Does that make the anticipation greater when they receive it? They go, it's so thoughtful. Or do they go, oh, nice to get around to it, bro?
0: Right. Like, why'd you even bother at this point?
2: 30 days. You're well within your rights if you're 3 weeks, but go 30 days. And, you know, let's bring that around to a wedding thank you, because a lot of brides and grooms don't get this.
1: Yes.
2: It is not acceptable to wait up to a year to write a thank you note. It should be within the first 3 months. Come on now, a year later and you're opening up a thank you note for a wedding that was a year ago. So with what you're talking about in traveling, that's 30 days. And weddings, it is now 3 months. And get those thank you notes out. Those people came and brought monetary gifts. So the least you can do is write a beautiful thank you note thanking them for it.
0: You heard it here first. Manners are back. You can find Karen Thomas online at ktetiquette.com. Thank you, Karen.
1: Thanks, Karen.
2: Thank you.
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1: As parents, we remind our kids about things constantly.
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1: If you don't wear one, you could get a ticket and, of course, put yourself in danger. But also, think about what your kids see.
0: Yeah, you are an example in their lives. And when they get into a car, you want that message ingrained in them to the point where it becomes second nature to put on a seatbelt every time.
1: So remember, click it or ticket. 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
6: Good morning. For WYLF News of the Finger Lakes, I'm Ken Haight.
7: Ontario County deputies arrested a Newark woman Saturday afternoon on an active bench warrant from the Farmington Town Court. 27-year-old Emily Grabb was taken into custody around 1 p.m., at the Farmington Town Court. Grabb was arrested for failing to appear in court regarding the original charges, which stemmed from multiple vehicle and traffic violations. Grabb was transported to the Ontario County Jail and held for arraignment. Pan Yan Community Cafe and Kuka Advocacy Services are inviting community members to attend a public meeting today to discuss plans for a permanent warming and cooling center at Pan Yan. Meeting is being held today from 3 to 4 at 142 Main Street in Pan Yan. The meeting will focus on sharing a vision for a permanent space that can provide rest, safety, and relief for residents during periods of extreme cold or extreme heat. Community members are encouraged to attend and share their input as discussions move forward. The event is open to the public. The 15-year-old boy who suffered third-degree burns after pouring gasoline onto a fire that caused an explosion has died. Ontario County Sheriffs say the boy poured gasoline onto a fire April 23rd outside a home on Little Church Road in Seneca, which caused an explosion that set him on fire. There was a small fire pit outside. He had some fire burning in it, and the boy tried to pour a little gas on it to get it going higher. The fire came up on him and caught him and set his clothes on fire. The boy's mother was treated for burns to her arm and foot. There's a blood drive happening this week for the WYLF listening area. It's being held Thursday, May 14th at the Branchport Fire Department, 3686 State Route 54A in Branchport. The blood drive runs from 1:30 until 6:30 p.m. To schedule your appointment or see other upcoming blood drives, visit redcrossblood.org or call 1-800-RED-CROSS. The Powerball jackpot will rise to an estimated $57 million as there were no players who matched all six numbers in Saturday night's drawing.
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8: Here's your WYLF forecast. Sunshine mixed with clouds at times today with a slight chance for scattered showers. Daytime highs approaching 55, northwest winds 5 to 10 miles per hour. Slight chance of rain showers tonight, lows around 34, mainly clear skies. Lots of sunshine tomorrow, highs level off around 61. I'm meteorologist Laura Lockwood on Fresh Lake Air, WYLF. Currently, it's 35 degrees.
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0: People eat weird things for breakfast, but having a hot dog at 9:45 in the morning seems a little extreme to me.
1: Listen, the price point was perfect. I was unsupervised, to be fair. You know, I figured out that this is my most happy time to go to this location.
0: Right. We're going to take a vote on this, but also, what's the strangest thing you've eaten for breakfast or you normally eat? 1-800-330-9999. It's next.
9: Would you dance?

tonight? Would you tremble if I touched your lips? Or would you laugh? Oh, please tell me this.

0: Disney Hotel.
1: Okay.
0: And it's fantastic. You can be super efficient with your time and run through, because we all know, if not, Costco is a mess. So I got there even moments later than I wanted to, but completed an entire shopping operation by myself at 9:30 in the morning. I will point out the fact that because I was by myself, I was able to do so efficiently because my wife was not slowing me down, looking at every single option.
1: Honestly, what does this have to do with hot dogs?
0: Because she wasn't there. Oh. I also could have something to eat without her watching me or counting it or whatever. And you know what? As far as breakfast options goes, it's like smoothies or coffees, and it's the hot dog deal. And it's $1.50 still. So what did I do? Boom. Hot dog deal with a soda at Costco, 9:43 possibly in the morning. And you know what?
1: What?
0: It was delicious. Thank you very much.
1: That's a weird breakfast.
0: Mm.
1: Having a hot dog for breakfast? We asked on our social media pages at Ann on Raven, like, what's the weird thing that you eat for breakfast? Strangest thing?
0: Yeah.
1: Sean wrote pizza. Pizza's not strange. People do that all the time. I don't. Yeah. I think it's weird, but people do it.
0: I'll tell you, it's weird if you heat it up for breakfast. Mm. Don't heat your pizza up for breakfast. Just go cold.
1: I don't like cold pizza.
0: Oh, no. I love it.
1: Eric says he used to have pasta with marinara sauce every morning for breakfast.
0: That is gross.
1: I have it here to have for breakfast.
0: Are you serious?
1: Yeah. Yeah.
0: No, that's gross to me.
1: Same
0: thing.
1: Fine.
0: Are you going to heat it up?
1: Yeah.
0: I think if you heat it up, it changes everything,
1: too.
0: Oh,
1: you're going to smell it. You're going to smell it.
0: That's gross.
1: It. Yeah. Brenda says tamales or caldo de Castilla, which is beef rib soup. Okay.
0: I don't think soup is tamales. A breakfast. I don't think soup is for breakfast.
1: Well, yeah. I mean, cereal technically is soup, if you think about
0: it. It's cold, though.
1: Cold soup.
0: Would you have like a cold cucumber salad or soup for like... I wouldn't want it. It's gross. Hot dog, Kathy, much better.
1: Kathy says she has a handful of dark chocolate chips with her Miralax added to her coffee.
0: What? That sounds like mud. Good luck.
1: Yeah. I don't know if you can survive that. Eleni wrote she eats her Thanksgiving leftovers for breakfast the day after Thanksgiving. Everybody does that, Eleni. That's different. That is American culture.
0: Yeah. I mean, if it's a holiday day after, all rules are suspended. I'm talking about like this was this weekend.
1: Dee says that she will eat burger and fries for breakfast. If you're hungover, that works.
0: Listen,
1: but that's about it.
0: If it's hot,
1: yeah.
0: Burger and fries, yeah, no problem.
1: Kent also has burgers for breakfast. Interesting. Is a burger different than a hot dog?
0: It's got to be fresh. It's got to be fresh right there.
1: Oh, Eric agrees with you. Says his best friend would come home at 8 a.m. from the third shift and grill hot dogs and fries for breakfast.
0: That's a lot. But
1: fries for breakfast?
0: Yeah, but if your roommate's making it, like, you're not going to say no. That's one of those situations. It's not a choice where you would make that choice, but your roommate has already, like, put it in front of you and if presented with it, yeah.
1: Five calls says it all. Mm. Is it weird to have hot dogs for breakfast? 1-800-330-9999.
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0: As parents, we remind our kids about things constantly.
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1: Yeah, you are an example in their lives. 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
0: So remember, click it or ticket. 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
0: on WYLF.
1: It's so weird because you always think about breakfast for dinner. People like make pancakes and waffles for dinner with bacon, and that sounds fine. But when Raven told me they had a breakfast hot dog 9:45 in the morning, I don't know. It seemed weird.
0: I went to a brunch yesterday for Mother's Day, and there was plenty of chicken and waffles. So, like, what's the difference? Just thinking in your mind for a moment, the Costco menu. What else is a breakfast food to you?
1: At the Costco?
0: Yeah.
1: I don't know.
0: That's what I'm saying. Smoothies or whatever.
1: A churro is a breakfast thing, right? I guess. They're like 6 feet long, which is always enjoyable. Yeah. I don't know. Hot dogs at 9:45, yay or nay? What do you think? Is it a breakfast food and is it okay? 1-800-330-9999. And what's the weirdest thing you eat for breakfast?
0: Wait a minute. I think the churro is canceled right now at Costco. It's only in the ice cream.
1: Really?
0: Yeah. Wow. If I had had that option, I might have considered that. I might have.
1: So

0: Anna and Raven.
1: On Fresh Lake Air, WYLF.
0: Haters be hating.
2: A mother-daughter trip to Morocco!
3: $240,150. Vanessa, nice job.
4: Which makes her the biggest pricing game winner in Price is Right daytime history.
1: And you're so mad.
0: I don't know why I got so mad. I mean, so mad.
1: So it takes solace in this. You know, I always feel like those vacations are highly overvalued. So it really wasn't that big of a win.
0: She won $227,000 in cash. In cash plus the trip,
1: well,
0: Raven.
1: The trip is overrated.
0: Yeah. Right. Congratulations to Vanessa from Virginia. She won a special Mother's Day episode of The Price is Right. Biggest winner in history.
1: That's exciting.
0: For my honeymoon, I was supposed to be on The Price is Right. My husband and I, we went on our honeymoon. We had our shirts made. We got there when the ticket told us to get there.
1: Yeah.
0: And, you know, we were young and dumb. We didn't realize that they overgive. So when we got there, the line was around the corner, and they're like, you're too late. People have been lined up since 1 a.m. I'm like, what? The ticket said
1: right.
0: 8.
1: I mean, I'm surprised some people weren't sleeping out there, right? Yeah. Like, I mean, anything's possible when you really want to go do something.
0: And then we were selected to be on the family, on Family Feud, and then COVID shut it down. We had a date to go to L.A. to film and everything, my family and I.
1: Bumped. Bye.
0: Oh, my gosh.
1: Never happened after that.
0: Thanks, COVID. That's cool. And now whenever I hear about these big wins, I just get jealous. When were you on a game show and what happened? 1-800-330-9999. Denise.
5: We went to California. We were in Vegas. We drove out to California.
1: Mm-hmm.
5: And we got on The Price is Right. It was a long day of waiting and getting in lines and all that. And then we get in the studio and they sit us like right next to the announcer guy. And it was during the Bob Barker era.
1: Yeah.
5: They call, you know, they, you know, riled people up and everything, and then they got people to come up to contestants' row to practice before they actually started filming.
1: Yeah.
5: And unfortunately, I got picked to do the practice.
1: Oh.
5: So the guy that actually got picked when the show started won three different kinds of cars.
1: Oh.
5: He won a sedan, an SUV, and a luxury.
1: And, of course, they didn't pick you because you had already gone up to practice.
0: Oh, that's ridiculous.
1: That feels wrong.
0: Yeah.
1: Yes.
0: Yeah.
1: That feels wrong.
0: And that dude won three cars. What are you going to do with three cars? You're going to go home, you're going to ship them there. You don't even have room in your driveway.
1: I mean,
0: for three
1: relax,
0: cars.
1: Hater. Again, I mean, it's just a great day for that person.
0: Just give Denise the van. But then, she doesn't need the van.
1: She doesn't want the van. She just wants to play.
5: Yeah. I take the cat.
0: Yeah.
1: Yes.
5: I'll take the cash.
1: Yes.
0: Thanks,
1: yes.
0: Denise. Sorry that happened to you.
5: It was a lot of fun.
1: You got all the hoops that you jumped through, but you can't get there.
0: Mm-hmm.
1: Can't get there. The closest I got beat Shazam. This was what, 3-4 years ago. And I went through, it must have been 6 different rounds of tryouts for this show. This is the one with, you know, it's hosted by Jamie Foxx.
0: Yeah.
1: His daughter's the DJ or whatever, and you have to identify the song in like 5-6 seconds. And it's something that I have an uncanny ability for. And we just did not get selected. They selected a pair of DJs that ended up falling in love together. A pair of gay guys. They accepted the gay guys that were from our same area on top of it.
0: Yeah.
1: These DJs, just because they ended up falling in love together. I was so mad.
0: You're so mad about it. But
1: so upset.
0: Here is the fun part for me is like whenever they had to do these Zooms, it was him and another, it was Raven and another jock that were applying together, that they would do the Zoom in the studio next to me.
1: Oh, we had to act like we were having so much fun. We were out of our minds.
0: Oh, me with the popcorn. I just watched through the window and giggled the whole time.
1: If we had just made out, we would have made the show.
0: Next time, now you know.
1: Yeah.
0: Now you know.
1: That's the trick.
0: Yeah.
1: Yep.
6: Fresh Lake Air. WYLF.
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11: A boil water notice was issued as of 5 a.m. Saturday for the village of Rushville. The notice applies to the entire area due to a water main break. The village insists people keep their water boiling for 1 minute and then let it cool before using it. The notice is expected to last until Tuesday or Wednesday. A Bath man was arrested following a domestic incident on East Washington Street. Village of Bath police were dispatched to a residence Wednesday at about 6:20 a.m. to report of a physical domestic dispute in progress. Officers determined a woman allegedly had been assaulted by her husband in the presence of their children, which resulted in physical injury. 32-year-old Robert Stevens was charged with third-degree assault, two counts of endangering the welfare of a child, and criminal obstruction of breathing or blood circulation. Stevens was processed and transported to the Sabin County Jail for arraignment before being released for a future court appearance. Seneca Falls police arrested a local man Saturday following an investigation into stolen property and identity misrepresentation. 32-year-old Louis Saito of Seneca Falls was taken into custody around 9 p.m. and charged with grand larceny in the fourth degree and identity theft in the second degree. Police allege Saito unlawfully took property and used another person's identity during the commission of a crime. Saito was transported to the police department for processing. He was released with an appearance ticket for Seneca Falls Town Court. The Department of Public Works in Hornell will be paving the following streets tomorrow, Tuesday, May 12th, and Wednesday the 13th, depending on weather. The streets are Conklin Street, Terry Street, Loder Street, and Erie Avenue. Streets will be closing at 7 a.m. until the asphalt cools. There will be no access in or out during those times. You should have all vehicles off the street and out of your driveway if needed before the street closes for the day.
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13: Here's your WYLF forecast. Sunshine mixed with clouds at times today, with a slight chance for scattered showers. Daytime highs approaching 55, northwest winds 5 to 10 miles per hour. Slight chance of rain showers tonight, lows around 34, mainly clear skies. Lots of sunshine tomorrow, highs level off around 61. I'm meteorologist Laura Lockwood on Fresh Lake Air, WYLF. Right now, 39.
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0: If your spouse had a strong opinion about whether your physical

0: a real thing. Disappointment Sunday or Happy Mother's Day. There's a woman who went viral who said that if you don't do the prep, like tell everybody exactly what you want, you're going to have a disappointment Sunday. And I learned that the hard way yesterday because I had one.
1: Well, you know, I mean, you'd like to be surprised. You'd like to be, you know, pleasantly taken care of on that day. And if it's not going to happen sooner or later, how many times do you have to learn that lesson?
0: Well, right. So when I said to my family on Saturday night, I'm like, what'd you guys get me for Mother's Day? You didn't even ask what I wanted. Mm. I saw the sheer fear on their faces. And then they disappeared at 10 p.m., my older daughter and my husband to go get gas. And the next morning, Mother's Day morning, I woke up and there was a crystal ball with one of those flowers inside.
1: It looks so, like, I mean.
0: You can go to our Instagram at Ann on Raven and see it on the story.
1: What is that?
0: I couldn't even hide the disappointment from my daughter.
1: Something else must be on the way, right?
0: No,
1: like something
0: no,
1: else
0: Raven.
1: Has got to be on the way.
0: The problem. I am the planner. I am the buyer. I make the decisions. So because I didn't do it and I didn't plan it, guess what? You get a flower and a crystal ball. Was it a disappointment Sunday or a happy Mother's Day for you? 1-800-330-9999. Stephanie.
2: Oh, it was not awesome. My daughter walked in at like 10:30 with a bouquet of flowers. And that was it for the day. From my husband, my daughter. And then around 7 o'clock after we moved my daughter home from college, she says, oh, my brother has a job. Justin, let's take mom out to dinner.
0: That's nice.
2: That was it.
1: This all happened in one day.
0: Yeah, none of it. None of it happened. No, she didn't go out to dinner. She gave me a 10:30 flower bouquet afterthought. That's the problem, Stephanie, is that you feel like an afterthought. That's the issue.
2: Not valued at all.
0: Right.
2: No appreciation.
0: Yeah. Well, I'm sorry, Stephanie, you felt like that, but I understand how you feel.
1: I'm sure you're a wonderful mother.
2: And I'm sorry for your rose.
1: Yeah.
2: I don't even want to call it crystal, if that's what it is.
1: No, it's like, I don't know what it is. I can't understand that. It's filled with water.
0: I'm going to bring it in. It's going to live here in the studio.
1: That's a good idea, actually. Yeah. Kim, did you have an incredible Mother's Day?
3: I had an incredible Mother's Day. Thank you.
0: What did you get?
1: Brag it up.
3: So every year, my children write in a journal book for me. They print up pictures of events that happened throughout the year, and then they write a message to me. And they've been doing it for the last 12 years.
0: That's so sweet and thoughtful and kind, and probably doesn't cost a lot, but comes from the heart and everything that I would love in my life.
1: Takes a few moments of time, makes a difference, though, and memorable forever. It's not comparable to a purple rose, though.
3: I think she got that from 7-Eleven, to be honest with you.
0: Okay. Good.
1: All right.
0: Good.
1: Yeah.
0: Yeah, that makes me feel a lot better.
1: If it was even money, the rose in the water crystal thing or a Slurpee, which would you have rather had?
0: I mean, the Slurpee I would have consumed.
3: Probably the Slurpee.
1: Right. Yeah.
0: I would have poured a nip of vodka in there. I would have called it a party.
1: Especially if the cherry's working, right? Never working.
3: That's right.
0: Yeah.
1: Hey, Cassandra, disappointment Sunday or happy Mother's Day? What'd you have?
4: You know what? It was a little bit of both. It was probably the first year where I got to do nothing like I wanted, but I still get that card that tells me the gift I'm going to get and not actually the gift.
0: That's another thing that's not fair.
1: What? A card that tells you what you're going to get, but you didn't get it?
0: It's like on the way.
4: Like a last-minute card you pick up at the grocery store. And says, oh, I meant to get you a gift, but I owe you, basically.
0: Right.
1: Oh, no. Yeah. Those I owe nonsense coupon things or whatever.
0: No, my favorite is like, oh, it didn't come yet. Well, probably because you ordered it yesterday at 7 p.m.
1: Well,
0: that's
1: as long as you got it this morning.
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1: As parents, we remind our kids about things constantly.
0: But adults need reminding of things too sometimes, especially about wearing a seatbelt.
1: If you don't wear one, you can get a ticket and, of course, put yourself in danger. But also, think about what your kids see.
0: Yeah, you are an example in their lives. And when they get into a car, you want that message ingrained in them to the point where it becomes second nature to put on a seatbelt every time.
1: So remember, click it or ticket. 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
9: Ontario County deputies arrested a Newark woman Saturday afternoon on an active bench warrant from the Farmington Town Court. 27-year-old Emily Grabb was taken into custody around 1 p.m. at the Farmington Town Court. Grabb was arrested for failing to appear in court regarding the original charges, which stemmed from multiple vehicle and traffic violations. Grabb was transported to the Ontario County Jail and held for arraignment. Pan Yan Community Cafe and Cuca Advocacy Services are inviting community members to attend a public meeting today to discuss plans for a permanent warming and cooling center at Pan Yan. Meeting is being held today from 3 to 4 at 142 Main Street in Pan Yan. The meeting will focus on sharing a vision for a permanent space that can provide rest, safety, and relief for residents during periods of extreme cold or extreme heat. Community members are encouraged to attend and share their input as discussions move forward. The event is open to the public. The 15-year-old boy who suffered third-degree burns after pouring gasoline onto a fire that caused an explosion has died. Ontario County Sheriffs say the boy poured gasoline onto a fire April 23rd outside a home on Little Church Road in Seneca, which caused an explosion that set him on fire. There was a small fire pit outside. He had some fire burning in it, and the boy tried to pour a little gas on it to get it going higher. The fire came up on him and caught him and set his clothes on fire. The boy's mother was treated for burns to her arm and foot. Here's a blood drive happening this week for the WYLF listening area. It's being held Thursday, May 14th at the Branchport Fire Department, 3686 State Route 54A in Branchport. The blood drive runs from 1:30 until 6:30 p.m. To schedule your appointment or see other upcoming blood drives, visit redcrossblood.org or call 1-800-RED-CROSS. The Powerball jackpot will rise to an estimated $57 million as there were no players who matched all six numbers in Saturday night's drawing.
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13: Here's your WYLF forecast. Sunshine mixed with clouds at times today, with a slight chance for scattered showers. Daytime highs approaching 55. Winds out of the northwest, 5 to 10 miles per hour. Mainly clear skies tonight. Slight chance of rain showers. Lows dip down to about 34.

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10: Are manners a thing of the past? Sounds ridiculous to say that, right?
11: I mean, I actually heard something the other day that said that people no longer say excuse me, is that they don't feel like they need to do that anymore. It's a waste of time. Like, so if you're like in a shared hallway or anything like that, they told me that the new generation no longer says excuse me.
10: What do you say?
11: And they believe
10: get out of
11: that
10: the way?
11: That's a thing that you're no longer supposed to say or obligated to say.
10: Sir, so please move out of the way.
11: I think that lessons are always important is right. Like I would say out loud, right? It's like any time that you can hear something and possibly learn. Open your ears.
10: Yeah, so Karen Thomas is an etiquette expert, and there's been a whole lot of talk about the new wave of manners and what manners are important. And we thought we would just revisit what are the ones that have been around for a long time. We should probably stick to them.
11: Solid idea.
10: It's coming up next.

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1: On Fresh Lake Air, WYLF.
0: What are the manners that used to be a big thing and aren't anymore? There's this article talking about polite phrases that Gen Z refuses to use. Like nobody says, excuse me anymore. Like when you're walking down a crowded hallway.
1: One of the most annoying things ever.
0: Or I'm headed out, because now it's become so popular and common to do the Irish goodbye where you just leave and don't tell anybody.
1: Yeah. I mean, that one I think is a little bit different when you're entertaining a lot of people. You know which one I miss, Anna, is a head nod or a hello to strangers as you're walking by.
0: Yeah. Karen Thomas is one of the nation's foremost authorities when it comes to etiquette. You can find her online at ktetiquette.com. Karen, this is right in your wheelhouse. What manners don't we do anymore that you think we should bring back?
2: I think there are several. The very first one is holding the door for other people while going into a store or a restaurant or what have you. People are not doing it, and the people that are holding the door are not receiving a thank you. That is huge.
1: Yeah. You know, I hold the door all the time.
0: Yep.
1: There's nothing worse than when you're in close proximity of somebody and you just assume, like, I mean, I grew up that way, that this was a thing somebody was going to do, and a door closes right in your face abruptly. That's terrible. Yeah. And you want to say something, right? Like, I mean,
2: absolutely. You want to say something. Excuse me.
1: But if you say something at that point, like, you're the jerk nowadays.
0: Interesting.
2: Right. Exactly. Now, how about removing your hat, Raven, when you are inside? And that's including baseball hats.
0: Oh, Raven has an excuse why he's been keeping his hat on.
1: Yeah,
0: go ahead,
1: as soon as this lawn is all one length, Karen, you won't have to worry about me wearing hats at all anymore.
0: Raven got a hair transplant.
2: Oh.
0: Yeah.
2: Well, again, inside a restaurant, you want to make sure that hat is off. When you're at a sports bar, it's one thing, and especially during the national anthem, I'm seeing a lot of people not removing those hats, a lot of those gentlemen not doing that, and that is absolutely absurd.
0: Okay. All right. Take your hat off. Open the door. What else?
2: Thank you notes are something that is a total lost art. Nobody's writing them. Nobody's doing them. People are getting gifts. This should be instilled from the very beginning when you have kids all the way through 80 years old.
1: Karen, I have a question. Is there a time limit on these thank you cards? Because I got back from Vegas 3 weeks ago. My wife and I picked up the cards. I was going to handwrite one for each couple that traveled with us. It's been 3 weeks now. Does that make the anticipation greater when they receive it? They go, it's so thoughtful. Or do they go, oh, nice to get around to it, bro?
0: Right. Like, why'd you even bother at this point?
2: 30 days. You're well within your rights if you're 3 weeks, but go 30 days. And, you know, let's bring that around to a wedding thank you, because a lot of brides and grooms don't get this.
1: Yes.
2: It is not acceptable to wait up to a year to write a thank you note. It should be within the first 3 months. Come on now, a year later and you're opening up a thank you note for a wedding that was a year ago. So with what you're talking about in traveling, that's 30 days. And weddings, it is now 3 months. And get those thank you notes out. Those people came and brought monetary gifts. So the least you can do is write a beautiful thank you note thanking them for it.
0: You heard it here first. Manners are back. You can find Karen Thomas online at ktetiquette.com. Thank you, Karen.
1: Thanks, Karen.
2: Thank you.
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10: A boil water notice was issued as of 5 a.m. Saturday for the village of Rushville. The notice applies to the entire area due to a water main break. The village insists people keep their water boiling for 1 minute and then let it cool before using it. The notice is expected to last until Tuesday or Wednesday. A Bath man was arrested following a domestic incident on East Washington Street. Village of Bath police were dispatched to a residence Wednesday at about 6:20 a.m. to report of a physical domestic dispute in progress. Officers determined a woman allegedly had been assaulted by her husband in the presence of their children, which resulted in physical injury. 32-year-old Robert Stevens was charged with third-degree assault, two counts of endangering the welfare of a child, and criminal obstruction of breathing or blood circulation. Stevens was processed and transported to the Sabin County Jail for arraignment before being released for a future court appearance. Seneca Falls police arrested a local man Saturday following an investigation into stolen property and identity misrepresentation. 32-year-old Louis Saito of Seneca Falls was taken into custody around 9 p.m. and charged with grand larceny in the fourth degree and identity theft in the second degree. Police allege Saito unlawfully took property and used another person's identity during the commission of a crime. Saito was transported to the police department for processing. He was released with an appearance ticket for Seneca Falls Town Court. The Department of Public Works in Hornell will be paving the following streets tomorrow, Tuesday, May 12th, and Wednesday the 13th, depending on weather. The streets are Conklin Street, Terry Street, Loder Street, and Erie Avenue. Streets will be closing at 7 a.m. until the asphalt cools. There will be no access in or out during those times. You should have all vehicles off the street and out of your driveway if needed before the street closes for the day.
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12: Here's your WYLF forecast. Cloudy skies with a few peaks of sun today, with a slight chance for scattered rain showers. Daytime highs approaching 55. Northwesterly winds 5 to 10 miles per hour. Slight chance for showers tonight. Lows level off around 34. Mainly clear skies. Mainly clear tomorrow. Daytime highs approaching 61. I'm meteorologist Laura Lockwood on Fresh Lake Air, WYLF. Right now, it's 47 degrees.
0: People eat weird things for breakfast, but having a hot dog at 9:45 in the morning seems a little extreme to me.
1: Listen, the price point was perfect. I was unsupervised, to be fair. You know, I figured out that this is my most happy time to go to this location.
0: We're going to take a vote on this, but also, what's the strangest thing you've eaten for breakfast or you normally eat? 1-800-330-9999. It's next.

0: I mean, I don't think so. When you look at the rest of the options that they had available, honestly, I think I was making the best choice, to tell you the truth.
1: I battle with this because if you have a breakfast sausage,
0: right?
1: How different is it than a hot dog?
0: Not very different at all.
1: But a hot dog seems like a sandwich because it comes between bread like that.
0: Right.
1: So I don't necessarily think that...
0: It's kind of like a breakfast sandwich then.
1: Explain the situation that you're in.
0: All right. So, I mean, first off, let me just state the fact that if you go to a big box store or shopping in general, I have become my father in all ways. And the fact that if you can go at 6 a.m., it is the best experience that you can have. Now, you can't go to Costco at 6 a.m. It's not open there. But if you have an executive membership, Anna, you get in a half hour early. It's like staying at a Disney hotel.
1: Okay.
0: And it's fantastic. You can be super efficient with your time and run through, because we all know, if not, Costco is a mess. So I got there even moments later than I wanted to, but completed an entire shopping operation by myself at 9:30 in the morning. I will point out the fact that because I was by myself, I was able to do so efficiently because my wife was not slowing me down, looking at every single option.
1: Honestly, what does this have to do with hot dogs?
0: Because she wasn't there. I also could have something to eat without her watching me or counting it or whatever. And you know what? As far as breakfast options goes, it's like smoothies or coffees, and it's the hot dog deal. And it's $1.50 still. So what did I do? Boom. Hot dog deal with a soda at Costco, 9:43 possibly in the morning. And you know what?
1: What?
0: It was delicious. Thank you very much.
1: That's a weird breakfast.
0: Mm.
1: Having a hot dog for breakfast. We asked on our social media pages at Ann on Raven, like, what's the weird thing that you eat for breakfast? Strangest thing?
0: Yeah.
1: Sean wrote pizza. Pizza's not strange. People do that all the time. I don't. Yeah. I think it's weird, but people do it.
0: I'll tell you, it's weird if you heat it up for breakfast. Mm. Don't heat your pizza up for breakfast. Just go cold.
1: I don't like cold pizza.
0: Oh, no. I love it.
1: Eric says he used to have pasta with marinara sauce every morning for breakfast.
0: That is gross.
1: I have it here to have for breakfast.
0: Are you serious?
1: Yeah. Yeah.
0: No, that's gross to me.
1: To me, that's
0: same thing.
1: Fine.
0: Are you going
1: to
0: heat it up?
1: Yeah.
0: I think if you heat it up, it changes everything,
1: too.
0: Oh,
1: you're going to smell it. You're going to smell it.
0: That's gross.
1: Yeah. Brenda says tamales or caldo de Castilla, which is beef rib soup. Okay.
0: I don't think soup is tamales. A breakfast. I don't think soup is for breakfast.
1: Well,
0: yeah.
1: I mean, cereal technically is soup, if you think about
0: it. It's cold, though.
1: Cold soup.
0: Would you have like a cold cucumber salad or soup for like... I wouldn't want it. It's gross. Hot dog, much better.
1: Kathy says she has a handful of dark chocolate chips with her Miralax added to her coffee.
0: What? That sounds like mud. Good luck.
1: Yeah. I don't know if you've survived that. Eleni wrote she eats her Thanksgiving leftovers for breakfast the day after Thanksgiving.
0: That's different.
1: That is American culture.
0: Yeah. I mean, if it's a holiday day after, all rules are suspended. I'm talking about like this was this weekend.
1: Dee says that she will eat burger and fries for breakfast. If you're hungover, that works.
0: Listen,
1: but that's about it.
0: If it's hot,
1: yeah.
0: Burger and fries, yeah, no problem.
1: Kent also has burgers for breakfast. Interesting. Is a burger different than a hot dog?
0: It's got to be fresh. It's got to be fresh right there.
1: Oh, Eric agrees with you. Says his best friend would come home at 8 a.m. from the third shift and grill hot dogs and fries for breakfast.
0: That's a lot. But
1: the
0: fries for breakfast? Yeah, but if your roommate's making it, like, you're not going to say no. That's one of those situations. It's not a choice where you would make that choice, but your roommate has already like put it in front of you and if presented with it, yeah.
1: Five calls says it all. Mm. Is it weird to have hot dogs for breakfast? 1-800-330-9999.
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1: It's so weird because you always think about breakfast for dinner. People like make pancakes and waffles for dinner with bacon, and that sounds fine. But when Raven told me they had a breakfast hot dog 9:45 in the morning, I don't know. It seemed weird.
0: I went to a brunch yesterday for Mother's Day, and there was plenty of chicken and waffles. So, like, what's the difference? Just thinking in your mind for a moment, the Costco menu. What else is a breakfast food to you?
1: At the Costco?
0: Yeah.
1: I don't know. That's what I'm saying.
0: Smoothies or whatever.
1: A churro is a breakfast thing, right? I guess. They're like 6 feet long, which is always enjoyable. Yeah. I don't know. Hot dogs at 9:45, yay or nay? What do you think? Is it a breakfast food and is it okay? 1-800-330-9999. And what's the weirdest thing you eat for breakfast?
0: Wait a minute. I think the churro is canceled right now at Costco. It's only in the ice cream.
1: Really?
0: Yeah. If I had had that option, I might have considered that. I might have.

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3: Here's your WYLF forecast. Cloudy skies with a few peaks of sun today, with a slight chance for scattered rain showers. Daytime highs approaching 55. Northwesterly winds 5 to 10 miles per hour. Slight chance for showers tonight. Lows level off around 34. Mainly clear skies. Mainly clear tomorrow. Daytime highs approaching 61. I'm meteorologist Laura Lockwood on Fresh Lake Air, WYLF. Right now, it's 47 degrees.
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0: Oh, there you go. I haven't heard that one in a while. It's Glass Tiger. Don't forget me when I'm gone. Ashley Ryan with you on this Monday. It is National Twilight Zone Day and Eat What You Want Day, which I believe I said this last year. Eat What You Want Day and Mother's Day should fall on the same day so that all moms can eat whatever they want. The calories don't count. That's how it works, right?
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0: Michael McDonald. It's the Doobie Brothers. What a Fool Believes. Ashley Ryan with you. So Mother's Day was just yesterday, and I was on Good Morning America's website, and there's already a link to an article for what to get Grandpa and Dad for Father's Day. Meanwhile, it was all last-minute gift ideas for moms, because let's be honest, there were probably a lot of last-minute gifts purchased for mom.
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2: Here's your WYLF forecast. Cloudy skies with a few peaks of sun today, with a slight chance for scattered rain showers. Daytime highs approaching 55. Northwesterly winds 5 to 10 miles per hour. Slight chance for showers tonight. Lows level off around 34. Mainly clear skies. Mainly clear tomorrow. Daytime highs approaching 61. I'm meteorologist Laura Lockwood on Fresh Lake Air, WYLF. Currently, it's 49 degrees.
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0: Benny Mardonis into the night. It's Ashley Ryan. Well, our favorite part of the day, checking the national average for gas prices. It'd gone up gone up 25 cents, I think, for the second straight week. But now we seem to maybe be leveling out, evening out, even going down just a bit today or yesterday. As of yesterday, the average price, $4.52 a gallon, just to make us all feel better. 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
1: ABC News, I'm Brian Clark. One of the Americans who left the cruise ship hit by hantavirus has tested positive while en route to the United States. That person is in a biocontainment unit in Nebraska, along with 15 others who are still in quarantine. Two people were taken to Atlanta. Officials say that was because of space, but the governor of Nebraska, Jim Pillen, says
2: no one who poses a risk to public health is walking out the front door of the streets of Omaha or beyond.
1: Man accused of trying to attack the White House Correspondents' Dinner last month with President Trump and senior members of his administration on hand pleaded not guilty today in court. Cole Allen's lawyers say they're going to ask for the prosecutors to be removed because some were in the room that night and have close ties to President Trump. The president did not say why he rejected Iran's latest proposal to end the war. That war will be a key topic for the president's trip to China this week. China's an important ally of Iran. This is ABC News. Forensics experts in Laredo, Texas, are working to identify six people whose bodies were found inside of a sweltering rail car Sunday in what could have been a case of human smuggling.
3: The temperature was well into the 90s when a Union Pacific employee doing a routine check of freight cars made the discovery and called Laredo police.
4: LPD arrived at the scene very quickly along with Laredo Fire Department, and they unfortunately did confirm the fact that there were six decedents inside of the boxcar.
3: The police department's Joe Baez says five of the victims were male, one was female. The medical examiner will determine their ages, nationalities, and cause of death. Jim Ryan, ABC News, Dallas.
1: The American Academy of Pediatrics has updated its guidance about the importance of recess and unstructured playtime for school children, citing evidence that it gives the brain a break to retain information and helps prevent obesity, which affects about one in five U.S. kids. Study says kids should get at least 20 minutes of outdoor activity a day and multiple breaks per school day. I'm Brian Clark, ABC News.
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7: Here's your WYLF forecast. Overcast skies today with a slight chance for scattered showers. Daytime highs approaching 55, northwesterly winds 8 to 15 miles per hour. Slight chance for showers tonight, lows around 34, mainly clear. Lots of sunshine tomorrow, highs level off around 61. I'm meteorologist Laura Lockwood on Fresh Lake Air, WYLF, currently 52.
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0: Fleetwood Mac and Gypsy. It's Ashley Ryan. Of course, Stevie Nicks at the Met Gala a week ago today. She looked awesome in her top hat and her big black ball gown. And she performed four songs, one of them with Sabrina Carpenter and then three songs on her own. And supposedly, she has a new album coming out sometime soon.
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0: Taylor Dayne, I'll always love you. I believe she's actually touring right now. She's playing at some casinos and smaller places around the country. Kind of fun. She's still got that awesome, powerful voice. 10cc and Eric Clapton are both coming up.
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2: Here's your WYLF forecast. Overcast skies today with a slight chance for scattered showers. Daytime highs approaching 55, northwesterly winds 8 to 15 miles per hour. Slight chance for showers tonight, lows around 34, mainly clear. Lots of sunshine tomorrow, highs level off around 61. I'm meteorologist Laura Lockwood on Fresh Lake Air, WYLF. Right now, it's 54 degrees.
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0: 10cc, the things we do for love. Well, Mother's Day is the thing we do for love. I told you that Americans spend about $38 billion on Mother's Day. Rounds out to about $284 a person, beating the previous record from 2023. They say Mother's Day spending tends to weather times of economic uncertainty because people want to make sure mom knows she's appreciated.
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0: Well, Yacht Rock from England, Dan and John Ford Coley. It's I'd Really Love to See You Tonight. Ashley Ryan with you on this Monday, the Monday after Mother's Day. It is May 11th. Hopefully you made mom feel nice and spoiled. If you are mom, hopefully you felt nice and spoiled and taken care of and got a little free time. We've got Bruce Hornsby and The Range and Gautier coming up next.
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3: Pan Yan Community Cafe and Kuka Advocacy Services are inviting community members to attend a public meeting today to discuss plans for a permanent warming and cooling center at Pan Yan. Meeting is being held today from 3 to 4 at 142 Main Street in Pan Yan. The meeting will focus on sharing a vision for a permanent space that can provide rest, safety, and relief for residents during periods of extreme cold or extreme heat. Community members are encouraged to attend and share their input as discussions move forward. The event is open to the public. Ontario County has opened its first family shelter, which leaders say will fill a significant gap in the fight against homelessness. Family Promises of Ontario County has partnered with the Shill Cares Foundation to support housing for up to 7 families at a time. The shelter is located at 495 North Main Street in Canandaigua. Family Promise took over the vacant property and fully renovated it to serve those in need. Children living there will be able to continue school with busing provided by their home district. Macedon police arrested a Fairport woman Thursday following an investigation into an incident involving a minor. 21-year-old Alexis Bartz was taken into custody and charged with endangering the welfare of a child and conspiracy in the fifth degree. Authorities allege Bartz conspired with others in a manner that compromised the well-being of a child. Bartz was transported to the Wayne County Jail for arraignment. Town of Seneca Falls police arrested a local man Saturday following an investigation into a physical altercation. Officers responded to a report of an in-progress dispute, which had been broken up prior to their arrival. During the investigation, it was determined 55-year-old James Savarese allegedly instigated the incident by verbally abusing, spitting on, and striking two juveniles with closed fists. No injuries were reported due to the encounter. Because the other participants involved were under the age of 17, Savarese was charged with 2 counts of endangering the welfare of a child. Savarese was processed and transported to the Seneca County Correctional Facility to await arraignment. Orders of protection were requested for the juveniles involved.
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4: Here's your WYLF forecast. Cloudy skies with a few peaks of sun this afternoon, with a slight chance for scattered rain showers. Daytime highs approaching 55. Northwesterly winds 8 to 15 miles per hour. Mainly clear skies tonight. Slight chance of rain showers. Lows dip down to about 34. Mainly clear skies tomorrow. Daytime highs approaching 61. I'm meteorologist Laura Lockwood on Fresh Lake Air, WYLF. Currently is 52 degrees.
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0: Bruce Hornsby and The Range with Mandolin Rain. It's Ashley Ryan. I know what one thing that every Monday needs, and that is great music. Good thing we got you covered there. More of your favorites coming up. Keep it here.
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2: ABC News, I'm Michelle Franzen. Passengers from the U.S. taking off the Dutch cruise ship due to a hantavirus outbreak arrived in Omaha, Nebraska today. Flown to a biocontainment facility to quarantine for a few days. ABC's Victor Okendo says one couple, though, was taken to Atlanta.
3: 17 Americans, one British national who lives here in the U.S. Two of them now in Atlanta. They're at Emory. They're being evaluated there at the moment. It is unclear to us why they were separated from the rest of this group.
2: The CDC says space issues in Nebraska led to sending the two passengers to Atlanta. President Trump rejected Iran's proposal for a ceasefire deal and says Iran cannot have a nuclear weapon. The president also says he will implement a federal gas tax holiday that would shave off just about 18 cents for regular and 24 cents for diesel until the Strait of Hormuz reopens. Florida fire crews working to contain a brush fire in Miami-Dade and Broward counties near Highway 27. It's burned more than 5,600 acres. This is ABC News. Officials in Laredo, Texas, working to identify six people whose bodies were found inside a sweltering rail car Sunday afternoon. And forensic experts suspect human smuggling.
4: The temperature was well into the 90s when a Union Pacific employee doing a routine check of freight cars made the discovery and called Laredo police.
5: LPD arrived at the scene very quickly along with Laredo Fire Department, and they unfortunately did confirm the fact that there were six decedents inside of the boxcar.
4: The police department's Joe Baez says five of the victims were male, one was female. The medical examiner will determine their ages, nationalities, and cause of death. Jim Ryan, ABC News, Dallas.
2: More rain expected in drought-stricken parts of the South today and in western region, including Las Vegas, Reno, and Palm Springs. It's all about the heat. New research says recess for school kids is not just fun, it's necessary. The American Academy of Pediatrics says unstructured time is crucial for academic success as well as mental, physical, and social development. Michelle Franzen, ABC News.
6: $300 is the jackpot for the next Can't Beat Raven. It's Anna Zapp from the Anna and Raven Show. 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The first two answers to the next five questions. Answer to question number one is the number four. Answer to question number two, Mortal Kombat 2. 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
9: Here's your WYLF forecast. Cloudy skies with a few peaks of sun this afternoon, with a slight chance for scattered rain showers. Daytime highs approaching 55. Northwesterly winds 8 to 15 miles per hour. Mainly clear skies tonight. Slight chance of rain showers. Lows dip down to about 34. Mainly clear skies. Tomorrow, daytime highs approaching 61. I'm meteorologist Laura Lockwood on Fresh Lake Air, WYLF. Currently, it's 52 degrees.
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0: A little Cool in the Gang for you. That is Joanna. It's Ashley Ryan and a big week in the NFL as they are planning to release their schedule on Thursday. The slate will feature a record 9 games outside of the U.S. with contests set for Australia, Brazil, France, England, Germany, Mexico, and Spain.
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0: Smokey Robinson just to see her. Well, more NFL news. The NFL is planning to split former Monday Night Football doubleheader games between Netflix and YouTube. CNBC reports the four games will be or became available after ESPN gave up the package as part of Disney's acquisition of the NFL Network. NFL officials say the move follows fan frustration with overlapping Monday night games. And reports say the league may add another game for a major global streaming service while Netflix seeks to renew its current NFL agreement.
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2: Here's your WYLF forecast. Cloudy skies with a few peaks of sun this afternoon, with a slight chance for scattered rain showers. Daytime highs approaching 55. Northwesterly winds 8 to 15 miles per hour. Mainly clear skies tonight. Slight chance of rain showers. Lows dip down to about 34. Mainly clear skies tomorrow. Daytime highs approaching 61. I'm meteorologist Laura Lockwood on Fresh Lake Air, WYLF. Right now, 51.
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1: ABC News, I'm Michelle Franz, and passengers evacuated from the Dutch cruise ship arrived in the U.S. 17 Americans and one British citizen living in the U.S. taken to facilities to quarantine in that hantavirus outbreak. ABC's Jim Ryan says the majority are in Nebraska.
2: That includes one in a biocontainment unit, a bubble. The other two were taken to Atlanta's Emory University for further assessment and care. Dr. Brenda Jackson of the CDC says those testing negative and showing no symptoms might soon be able to go home.
3: We want to do this in the least restrictive way possible. That is still safe, that protects the health and safety of both the passengers and their communities.
2: For everyone who was aboard the Hondius, the next 42 days will be spent carefully watching for symptoms of hantavirus.
1: After rejecting Iran's latest proposal, President Trump now says he may temporarily lift the federal gas tax for Americans, all to help ease high gas prices. At a hearing today, Cole Allen, the suspect in the assassination attempt of President Trump at the correspondents' dinner, pleaded not guilty to all four counts. This is ABC News. A new reality series features Transportation Secretary Sean Duffy and his family. That series, called The Great American Road Trip, follows his family to American landmarks, Duffy says, to celebrate America's 250th. ABC's Jay O'Brien says Duffy is facing backlash over two sponsors of the project, Boeing and United, that he's in charge of regulating as DOT secretary.
4: At a time when gas prices are skyrocketing, the average cost of a gallon of gas exceeding $4 amid the war in Iran, Duffy's critics calling the series tone deaf. Former Transportation Secretary Pete Buttigieg slamming his successor, saying, "I love a good road trip, but this is brutally out of touch." A Trump cabinet member making a documentary about himself while regular families can't afford road trips anymore because Trump and his war put gas prices through the roof.
1: More rain expected in drought-stricken parts of the South and in parts of the West, including Las Vegas and Reno and Palm Springs. It's all about the heat today. They could see record-breaking temperatures this week. Michelle Franzen, ABC News.
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10: Here's your WYLF forecast. A frost advisory begins at midnight tonight and continues until 9 a.m. tomorrow. Slight chance for scattered showers this afternoon. Otherwise, overcast. High of 55, northwest winds, 8 to 15 miles per hour. Slight chance for showers tonight. Lows level off around 34, mainly clear skies. I'm meteorologist Laura Lockwood on Fresh Lake Air, WYLF. Right now, 52.
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Fleetwood Mac and Little Lies. It's Ashley Ryan with you on this Monday. It is PGA Championship Week, one of the golf majors. And I got to brag a little bit because one of my good friends is going to be playing in his first ever PGA Championship this week. It starts on Thursday at Aronimink in Philadelphia.

0: Oh, sing it to me, George. That's George Benson, Lady Love Me. Ashley Ryan with you. And you might remember last week I told you the Oscars will not allow any AI in movies nominated for an Academy Award. Thank goodness. Well, the Golden Globes, they say not so fast. They're saying the use of AI will not automatically disqualify a movie from being nominated. The International Film Awards announced new rules last week about the use of AI, saying it may not replace the core creative contributions of human talent used to make a film. Their statement said all Golden Globe submissions must disclose any AI used anywhere in the production of the completed work, including if any AI alteration was made to a performer's likeness or voice.
1: WYLF.
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0: Billy Joel, Don't Ask Me Why. It's Ashley Ryan. I just read something about Billy Joel, and now as I hear his song and I'm trying to find it, I can't find it. There we go. His 2010 concert documentary, The Last Play at Shea, is going to be screened outdoors at Hudson Yards in New York City this summer as part of the Tribeca Festival. It focuses on his two shows at New York's Shea Stadium back in 2008. He had a lot of guests that joined him. Paul McCartney, Tony Bennett, Roger Daltrey, Steven Tyler, John Mayer, and more.
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2: Here's your WYLF forecast. A frost advisory begins at midnight tonight and continues until 9 a.m. tomorrow. Slight chance for scattered showers this afternoon. Otherwise, overcast. High of 55, northwest winds 8 to 15 miles per hour. Slight chance for showers tonight. Lows level off around 34. Mainly clear skies. I'm meteorologist Laura Lockwood on Fresh Lake Air, WYLF. Currently, it's 54 degrees.
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0: Air Supply, Lost in Love, Ashley Ryan with ya. Happy Monday. I'm wrapping up my Monday with you, but I appreciate that we all get through the toughest day of the week together. And here we go. We're almost done. Onward and upward, as they say. Enjoy the great music. It's coming back in just a couple minutes.
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2: ABC News, I'm Michelle Franzen. The fragile ceasefire between the U.S. and Iran on life support, according to President Trump. He rejected the Iranian response to the U.S. one-page memo that would end the war and set up a 30-day negotiation period. The president says Iran cannot hold on to nuclear ambitions and warned that the U.S. is poised to restart hostilities.
3: It's unbelievably weak, I would say. I would call it the weakest right now. After reading that piece of garbage they sent us, I didn't even finish reading it. I said, I'm not going to waste my time reading it.
2: The president also says he would support lifting the federal gas tax temporarily to help ease surging gas prices for Americans. 16 passengers on that Dutch cruise ship hit with the hantavirus outbreak arrived in Omaha, Nebraska today to quarantine. Two others taken to Atlanta's Emory University for monitoring. The CDC says due to capacity in Nebraska. And severe storms on the march targeting parts of the South again today. This is ABC News. A Texas man accused of killing his pregnant wife and then fleeing to Italy weeks before his trial is appearing in an Italian court today. Lee Gilley denies allegations he strangled his wife Krista in their Houston home in 2004. She was 9 weeks pregnant. Here's ABC's Allison Kosick.
4: We believe that she died because of a severe condition she had.
5: His attorney spoke to our Houston station KTRK.
4: Methemoglobinemia mirrors the symptoms of strangulation.
5: While awaiting trial, Gilley was freed on a $1 million bond. And earlier this month, authorities say he cut off his ankle monitor and flew to Milan, Italy, with fake travel documents. Italy abolished the death penalty decades ago, and a treaty prohibits Italy from sending a person back to a country that still has it.
2: Florida crews are trying to contain a brush fire in Miami-Dade and Broward counties near Highway 27. It's already burned more than 5,600 acres. I'm Michelle Franzen, ABC News.
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7: Here's your WYLF forecast. A frost advisory begins at midnight tonight and remains in effect until 9 a.m. tomorrow. Slight chance for scattered showers this afternoon. Otherwise cloudy. High of 55, northwest winds 8 to 15 miles per hour. Mainly clear tonight. Slight chance of rain showers. Lows dip down to about 34. I'm meteorologist Laura Lockwood on Fresh Lake Air. WYLF. Currently is 52 degrees.
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Good afternoon, one and all. Don James back for another week, another day, another afternoon. Hope you had a fantastic weekend out there in the listening area. Starting things off today, that's the Jets. Right now, it's Photograph from Ed Sheeran.

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0: Hope you're enjoying a nice Monday afternoon. Thanks for spending part of it right here at this great radio station. Well, another cloudy week ahead, but looking ahead to Saturday, Sunday, and Monday, keep your fingers crossed. They are calling for partly sunny skies. Coming up, we've got some Savage Garden and a little ambrosia.
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2: Here's your WYLF forecast. A frost advisory begins at midnight tonight and remains in effect until 9 a.m. tomorrow. Slight chance for scattered showers this afternoon. Otherwise cloudy. High of 55, northwest winds 8 to 15 miles per hour. Mainly clear tonight. Slight chance of rain showers. Lows dip down to about 34. I'm meteorologist Laura Lockwood on Fresh Lake Air, WYLF. Right now, 50.
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0: Biggest part of me from Ambrosia. It's Don James hanging out with you till 7 o'clock. Just remember to enjoy the little things. One day you're going to look back and realize they were the big things.
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1: ABC News, I'm Michelle Franzen. Redistricting efforts continue in the wake of the Supreme Court's decision impacting the Voting Rights Act. South Carolina, now the latest state to look at redrawing maps, including the district of lone Democratic House member Jim Clyburn. ABC Washington Bureau Chief Rick Klein has more.
2: You can put voters in a new district, but you can't force them who to vote for. So if you move those voters, including in Congressman Clyburn's district, which is a majority black district in South Carolina, into other districts, the fight becomes for those other districts. Someone like Jim Clyburn, he's been elected 17 times to Congress. District has changed a number of times.
1: President Trump heads to China later this week for talks. A White House official says more than a dozen CEOs of major U.S. businesses will be joining him in Beijing. Talks, though, still likely to center around the war with Iran. It comes after the president rejected Iran's response to a ceasefire. 18 passengers evacuated from the Dutch cruise ship due to a hantavirus outbreak, now in quarantine in Nebraska and Georgia, waiting to get the all clear from health officials. This is ABC News. One of the biggest pop stars in the world is targeting Samsung in a new lawsuit. If you
3: wanna run away, Dua Lipa says Samsung is selling TVs using her image without her permission. The photo in question was taken at a music festival in 2024 and is displayed on the boxes for certain Samsung televisions. Lawyers for the three-time Grammy winner say they repeatedly asked Samsung to stop using the image, but the company was dismissive and callous. Now they're suing Samsung for infringing on Dua Lipa's copyright and trademark rights and are asking for $15 million. Mike Dubusky, ABC News.
1: Samsung says it won't comment on the ongoing litigation. New research says recess for kids in school just isn't fun. It's necessary. The American Academy of Pediatrics updated its policy, saying unstructured time is crucial for academic success as well as mental, physical, and social development. I'm Michelle Franzen, ABC News.
4: 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Major League Baseball, the Yankees are in Baltimore tonight, starting a series with the Orioles. New York lost all three games in Milwaukee over the weekend, losing Sunday 4-3. Aaron Judge hit his 16th home run of the season, but Milwaukee got a walk-off homer from Bryce Turang to complete the sweep. Ryan Weathers will start tonight against Baltimore's Brandon Young. The Mets are off today. They will host Detroit on Tuesday to start a three-game series. New York has lost 3 of 4, losing to Arizona Sunday 5-1. Freddie Peralta will get the start for the Mets Tuesday night. Tigers going with Jack Flaherty. NBA, the Knicks completed the four-game sweep of the Philadelphia Phillies on Sunday, winning Game 4 144-114. They've now won 7 straight postseason games, 6 of them by double digits. 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
8: Here's your WYLF forecast. A frost advisory begins at midnight tonight and remains in effect until 9 a.m. tomorrow. Highs around 55 this afternoon, under mainly cloudy skies, with a slight chance for showers, northwest winds 8 to 15 miles per hour. Slight chance for showers tonight. Lows around 34. Mainly clear. I'm meteorologist Laura Lockwood on Fresh Lake Air, WYLF. Currently 50.
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Hour number two of our four-hour musical extravaganza now underway, kicked off by Cool and the Gang. Right now it's Lord. This one's called Royals on Fresh Lake Air, WYLF.

0: Got a few odd, interesting factoids for you. Bubble wrap was originally invented as wallpaper. The first TV dinners arrived in 1953. A group of flamingos is called a flamboyance, and the average person spends about 6 months of their life waiting at red lights. Coming up, we've got a little Simply Red, Shannon, and some Rod Stewart as we continue on through the 4 o'clock hour.
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0: Time right now as we reach the halfway point of hour number two for Ken Haight to give us an information update, followed by a check of the forecast, a few messages. Then we'll kick off the music side of things again with A Great Big World.
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2: 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I'm Ken Haight reporting.
3: The 15-year-old boy who suffered third-degree burns after pouring gasoline onto a fire that caused an explosion has died. Ontario County Sheriffs say the boy poured gasoline onto a fire April 23rd outside a home on Little Church Road in Seneca, which caused an explosion that set him on fire. There was a small fire pit outside. He had some fire burning in it, and the boy tried to pour a little gas on it to get it going higher. The fire came up on him and caught him and set his clothes on fire. The boy's mother was treated for burns to her arm and foot. A Town of Arcadia man was arrested following a traffic stop in Palmyra on charges including driving while intoxicated. Wayne County deputies report 43-year-old Joseph Lugo of State Route 31 was stopped for speeding in the town of Palmyra. Authorities determined Lugo was operating the vehicle while intoxicated. Lugo was charged with driving while intoxicated with a BAC of 0.08% or higher, first-degree aggravated unlicensed operation, and speeding. Lugo voluntarily submitted to a chemical breath test at the Wayne County Sheriff's Office, revealing a BAC of 0.15%. Lugo was held at the Wayne County Jail pending arraignment and is scheduled to appear in Palmyra Town Court. Ontario County deputies arrested a Newark woman Saturday afternoon on an active bench warrant from the Farmington Town Court. 27-year-old Emily Grabb was taken into custody around 1 p.m. at the Farmington Town Court. Grabb was arrested for failing to appear in court regarding the original charges, which stemmed from multiple vehicle and traffic violations. Grabb was transported to the Ontario County Jail and held for arraignment.
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1: Here's your WYLF forecast. A frost advisory begins at midnight tonight and remains in effect until 9 a.m. tomorrow. Highs around 55 this afternoon, under mainly cloudy skies, with a slight chance for showers, northwest winds 8 to 15 miles per hour. Slight chance for showers tonight, lows around 34, mainly clear. I'm meteorologist Laura Lockwood on Fresh Lake Air, WYLF. Right now, it's 50 degrees.
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0: Coming up this Saturday from 1 p.m. to 6 p.m., it is the annual Hunter's Banquet over at the Goodrich Smith VFW Post. It's a $20 donation, which will include a chicken barbecue dinner and a drink. They're going to have 50-50 raffles and other raffles during the banquet, so mark your calendar. That is this Saturday, 1 p.m. to 6 p.m.
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2: ABC News, I'm Michelle Franzen. Supreme Court Justice Samuel Alito has temporarily extended an order maintaining nationwide access to the widely used abortion pill mifepristone by mail and through telehealth visits for now. ABC's Devin Dwyer has more.
3: An administrative stay is simply a timeout, a freeze of the status quo to allow the justices both to decide what they're going to do and also to write something about it, to be able to explain it to us.
2: Mifepristone has been deemed safe by federal health scientists for decades. Due to the ongoing war with Iran, President Trump says he may support lifting the federal gas tax temporarily to help with soaring gas prices at the pump. It could reduce a gallon of regular by roughly 18 cents and just over 24 cents a gallon for diesel. The president calls Iran's latest response to a ceasefire deal weak. U.S. home sales remained flat in April, a time with sales picking up for the season typically. The lagging housing market struggling due to the economic uncertainty. This is ABC News. Severe weather is targeting parts of the South today in drought-stricken regions, and extreme heat in parts of the West and mountain states are raising the risk for wildfires. ABC News meteorologist Kenton Jawecki has more.
4: Where it's also very warm in the upper Midwest, it's also combining with dry conditions on the ground and a lot of wind, and that's giving them fire weather danger, meaning that weather conditions are there and that if a fire sparks, it's going to spread rapidly. That's for parts of eastern Montana. We're talking about South Dakota, North Dakota, even through much of Nebraska, including Kearney, Nebraska, and then you're getting through northern Minnesota as well, where we have elevated fire danger there too as well today.
2: UK Prime Minister Keir Starmer facing growing calls to resign from members of his own Labour Party. It comes in the wake of local election results. Three ministers serving in his government have resigned. The Prime Minister's polling numbers down due to perceptions that the economy hasn't changed, and also amid the release of the Jeffrey Epstein files involving a U.S. ambassador appointed by Starmer. Michelle Franz in ABC News.
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6: Here's your WYLF forecast. A frost advisory begins at midnight tonight and remains in effect until 9 a.m. tomorrow. Highs around 55 this afternoon, under mainly cloudy skies, with a slight chance for showers, northwest winds 8 to 15 miles per hour. Slight chance for showers tonight, lows around 34, mainly clear. I'm meteorologist Laura Lockwood on Fresh Lake Air, WYLF. Currently 52.
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0: Workday number one in the books for those of you that clocked out at 5 o'clock. Time now for our drive at five on a Monday. A lot of great music to drive you home, all picked out and ready to go. Starting things off, that was Daryl Hall and John Oates. Please remember, keep both hands on the wheel, both eyes on the road, and never ever text and drive. Right now it's Adele. Send my love to your new lover.
1: Just the guitar, okay.

0: to me.
1: We're just underway in our drive at 5. Billy Joel there. It's still rock and roll to me. Taking a quick peek at a few things that happened on this date. Today, back in 1858, Minnesota became the 32nd state. Today in 1949, the Polaroid camera officially went on sale. And today in 1997, IBM's Deep Blue defeated chess champion Garry Kasparov. So a few things that happened on this date, but of course, if you are celebrating a birthday, that was a fantastic day in history. Doesn't matter what year it was. So happy birthday to each and every one of you out there celebrating a birthday on this May 11th.
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3: All right, here we go with a few quick ways to supercharge your brain power. 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Then try this to enhance your attention span. 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Positive surprises engage the brain area that controls attention because your brain wants to absorb and understand them. So ask your significant other or best friend to plan an activity and surprise you. Also, keep learning, because when you have more brain cells, it takes longer for your brain power to decline as you age, which can make a huge difference in thinking and memory. And you can build up your cognitive reserve by learning a new language, a musical instrument, or joining a book club. I'm John Tesh with today's Intelligence for Your Life Minute. 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

0: Right around halfway through our drive at 5 for a Monday. Hope it's a super duper smooth one for you. Coming up, we've got some Grover Washington Jr. teaming up with Bill Withers and Hootie and the Blowfish.
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2: Here's your WYLF forecast. A frost advisory begins at midnight tonight and remains in effect until 9 a.m. tomorrow. Highs around 55 this afternoon, under mainly cloudy skies, with a slight chance for showers, northwest winds 8 to 15 miles per hour. Slight chance for showers tonight, lows around 34, mainly clear. I'm meteorologist Laura Lockwood on Fresh Lake Air, WYLF. Right now, 54.
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0: 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About 10 minutes left. 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
2: 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Millie's Pantry in Penyan will be hosting a community event, their grand reopening, and you are invited to share in their celebration, Saturday, May 16th, 10 a.m. to 4 p.m. All are welcome to attend. Goodrich Smith, VFW Post 8649 in Wayne, will be hosting an annual Hunter's Banquet. The event will take place on Saturday, May 16th from 1 to 6 p.m. $20 donation includes chicken barbecue dinner and drink. There will be a Veterans Bowling Night happening on Thursday, May 21st from 12 to 8 p.m. at Brock's Bowling in Penyan. RSVP to Ed Gonzalez at 305-801-9192. 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
1: ABC News, I'm Michelle Franz, and Supreme Court Justice Samuel Alito putting a temporary hold on a mifepristone challenge out of Louisiana, restoring access to the abortion drug for now. ABC's Devin Dwyer has more.
2: So they've taken no position on this dispute. Last week, they put a temporary administrative stay so they could figure out whether to allow this controversial lower court ruling to take effect, which would block nationwide access to the pill by mail, telehealth, pick it up at pharmacies. And just a few moments ago, Justice Samuel Alito, who oversees the Fifth Circuit, extended that.
1: After Virginia's state Supreme Court overturned a redistricting plan last week, state Democrats now asking the Supreme Court to override that ruling. President Trump rejected Iran's response to a ceasefire deal, saying Iran continues to have nuclear ambitions. 18 passengers from that Dutch cruise ship hit with the hantavirus outbreak are back in the U.S., the majority at medical facility in Nebraska under quarantine. Two others are at Emory Hospital in Atlanta. This is ABC News. Officials in Laredo, Texas, say they are working to identify six people whose bodies were found inside a sweltering rail car Sunday afternoon. Forensics experts say this may be a case of human smuggling. The police department says five of the victims were male, one was female. A famous music site in London getting ready to open to public tours centering around the Fab Four.
3: Three Savile Row, London, is one of music's most iconic addresses. It's the headquarters of Apple Corps, in charge of the Beatles' business operations, and the Fab Four performed from the building's roof in January 1969. That turned out to be their final public performance. Next year, the public can visit the building for a seven-story exhibition, The Beatles at 3 Savile Row. It includes access to the roof. More details are coming about dates and prices. Brian Clark, ABC News.
1: On Wall Street today, stocks finishing up on the first day of the trading week, led by tech shares. Michelle Franzen, ABC News.
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5: Major League Baseball, the Yankees are in Baltimore tonight, starting a series with the Orioles. New York lost all three games in Milwaukee over the weekend, losing Sunday 4-3. Aaron Judge hit his 16th home run of the season, but Milwaukee got a walk-off homer from Bryce Turang to complete the sweep. Ryan Weathers will start tonight against Baltimore's Brandon Young. The Mets are off today. They will host Detroit on Tuesday to start a three-game series. New York has lost 3 of 4, losing to Arizona Sunday 5-1. Freddy Peralta will get the start for the Mets Tuesday night. Tigers going with Jack Flaherty. NBA, the Knicks completed the four-game sweep of the Philadelphia Phillies on Sunday, winning Game 4 144-114. They've now won 7 straight postseason games, 6 of them by double digits. 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
9: Here's your WYLF forecast. A frost advisory begins at midnight tonight and continues until 9 a.m. tomorrow.
10: Slight chance for showers tonight, otherwise mainly clear. Lows dip down to about 34. Northwesterly winds around 5 miles per hour. Mainly clear skies tomorrow. Daytime highs approaching 61. I'm meteorologist Laura Lockwood on Fresh Lake Air, WYLF. Right now, 52.
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Good evening. Welcome into our Monday night edition of The Drive at 6. If you clocked out of work at 6 o'clock, welcome on in. Please keep both hands on the wheel, both eyes on the road, and never ever text and drive. 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

0: Coming up tomorrow, it is National Limerick Day. Just a word to the wise, make sure you are not in the workplace when you tell certain limericks. And it is also International Nurses Day. 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

0: ABBA's Dancing Queen as we reach the halfway point of our drive at 6 on a Monday night. Today in music history, in 69, the Beatles released Get Back, featuring their famous Rooftop era lineup. In 1970, the Rolling Stones released Brown Sugar in the UK. In 73, Stevie Wonder topped the charts with You Are the Sunshine of My Life. And in 74, guess what? ABBA continued their worldwide breakthrough after Eurovision success with the song Waterloo.
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2: Here's your WYLF forecast. A frost advisory begins at midnight tonight and continues until 9 a.m. tomorrow. Slight chance for showers tonight, otherwise mainly clear. Lows dip down to about 34. Northwesterly winds around 5 miles per hour. Mainly clear skies tomorrow. Daytime highs approaching 61. I'm meteorologist Laura Lockwood on Fresh Lake Air, WYLF, currently 50.
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0: 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Most buyers pay only for the structure and then pay rent to the person who owns the trailer park land. You know this. So you can usually get a mobile home for a song. As far as an investment, it's recession-proof and in high demand. The trailer park homes are appreciating in value up nearly 60% over the last 5 years. And you don't need a trust fund to get started. Just hustle, research, and the willingness to clean, paint, or fix a leaky roof. And if you don't want to flip mobile homes, well, trailer park stock is also hot. The price has risen over 4,000% in the last 10 years. That's 8 times the return of the S&P 500. No.

0: So, Gib, we talk a lot on the program about the power of awe, as in A-W-E, and how it can cure anxiety, it can cure depression. The reason I bring this up is because you were on vacation with your family, mm-hmm. and you sent me some texts that were very powerful texts,
1: yeah.
0: And also some photos. And you were saying, where were you? Were you in Zion National Park?
1: Zion National Park, and it was overwhelming to see the rock walls. It's one long canyon yeah. with these hikes that go off either side. And it feels like you're in a cathedral built by God himself. It is unbelievable. And the mood altering effect of being in awe of these, you know, of these giant rock faces and this, you know, these beautiful rock formations. For me, it had the most amazing effect on my mood and my family's mood. We just had a great time.
0: Well, yeah. Speaking of family, you have your kids are 13, 11 and
1: eight.
0: Did it have that effect, or were they just going through the motions? Because
1: no,
0: pretty young.
1: It had that effect on them. Like they would just exhaust themselves hiking and taking in the scenery, and then at the end of the day, they would just pass out. They were so exhausted and happy, and you know, they still fight. They're still kids. They're still
0: right.
1: You know, they're yeah. still mean to each other. But it was fantastic to get to see the look on their.
0: And what
1: faces.
0: About sharing it with the family?
1: I mean,
0: especially your wife. Yeah.
1: That's what life is about.
0: Yeah.
1: That's for
0: yeah.
1: me, that's what life is about. So I feel like that was the most incredible experience. Yeah.
0: The power of experiencing and understanding and appreciating awe.
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5: Here's your WYLF forecast. A frost advisory begins at midnight tonight and remains in effect until 9 a.m. tomorrow. Lows around 34 tonight under clear skies with a slight chance of rain showers. Northwest winds around 5 miles per hour. Mainly clear skies tomorrow. Daytime highs approaching 61. I'm meteorologist Laura Lockwood on Fresh Lake Air, WYLF. Currently 52.
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0: From our pet intelligence files, does your dog have a favorite toy? And no matter how many new toys you tempt her with, all she wants is that chewed up raggedy old one. There's a reason for this. Researchers from the University of Bristol looked into the types of toys dogs like best and which ones they get tired of quickly. What the researchers found was that dogs like toys with the shortest lifespan, meaning toys that they can tear apart in a few hours or even minutes. That's because dogs think of their toys in the same way that a wolf thinks of its prey. They want it to react when they engage with it. So if a wolf caught a squirrel, the squirrel would squeal when it was bitten, and the wolf would tear it apart with its teeth. Sorry. That's why our dogs like toys that squeak, because they mimic how prey reacts. And squeaky toys that are soft and pliable, like an animal's body, trigger a hunter instinct in dogs, which is why dogs become so fixated on them. Now, it doesn't mean your dog won't enjoy a more durable toy or one that doesn't squeak, but you may have to help them enjoy it, play fetch with that one or tug of war, to help engage your dog and make them feel like they're interacting with it more. That's your pet intelligence.
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Quick update from our friend, dermatologist Dr. Mitchell Goldman. He says, hey, check out your neck. If it's bothering you, if it's looking 10 years older than your face, remember your smartphone addiction could be to blame. Dr. Goldman says, constantly lowering your head to look at your phone will cause the skin on your neck to sag, and horizontal lines will also form. That's because the skin on the neck is thinner than on other parts of the body. It also has relatively few oil glands.